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1: 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Also heard from Fruit Bats with The Landfill. And coming up in just a moment, we're going to hear from Bronwyn. In fact, let's get to it right now. Here's Bronwyn with The Ride.

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3: 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I'm Katherine Kiefer, here together on WNRN.
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0: 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That's Angus and Julia Stone helping us get this Wednesday morning off to a good start. Karaoke Bar is the new album we heard, Monroe. Ask Gear with Against the Current. That's from the Julia album. Came out earlier this year. It is Roanoke's 99.5. That's WNRN. You can find us from the Blue Ridge to the Bay, and we're so happy to be here with you and happy that you are here with us on this Wednesday morning. I'm Bob Misago. Lined up for you this hour is a new tune from Fontaines, D.C. to go with a new one from Fruit Bats and the latest from Tom Hamilton. It's coming up next on WNRN. Good morning.
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0: I got a chance to listen to the session recorded by Desiree Moses with Tom Hamilton when he played recently in Roanoke, and he's very well-spoken. It's a very interesting session to listen to, and you can find it for yourself at WNRN.org, where we archive all of our sessions. Kissing with Our Eyes Closed is from his new I'm Your Vampire, Tom Hamilton on WNRN.

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0: Brandon Flowers from the band The Killers. From his new album, Thrasher, we heard Plans. I just saw that album come into the station, so I'm looking forward to hearing the rest of it. Moby with Natural Blues from the Play album to start the set. Going back to 1999, 27 years old now. That's almost as old as WNRN. We're celebrating our 30th anniversary. We started out in Charlottesville on the air in 1996, and we spread from the Blue Ridge to the Bay. In fact, you can hear us in Hampton at 102.5. I'm Bob Masalgo. Thanks so much for listening this morning. We heard a track from Jesse Wells when he was performing as Wells as part one of A Decade of Difference. Back with him later on this hour in part two. I've also got some music coming up for you from Teenage Fan Club, a new tune. Also new from Tame Impala and King Tuff's newest one next on WNRN. 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

0: It's kind of hard to believe that song just came out this year. It sounds like such a classic. Jalen and Ganda from Doctrine of Love and Burning Temptation on WNRN. Men I Trust from the Uncle Jazz album and Show Me How to start our set on WNRN, which you'll find in Roanoke at 99.5. That's our newest signal. We serve the Commonwealth from the Blue Ridge to the Bay, and we've been doing that now for 30 years. Good morning. I'm Bob Masago. So glad to be along with you on this Wednesday morning. Friday morning, we kick off our fall fun drive. It's going to be an exciting time, but it's also a reminder to you that if you want to take advantage of the early bird special, you need to do that by Thursday night. That will also end our drawings for the fish tickets and the Gillian Welsh and David Rawlings tickets. 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If you want to enter those contests, it's WNRN.org. Fall 26 Alt. It's WNRN, and coming up this hour, we're going to hear from Bella White, artist out of Canada, and a new one from Weiss Support next.
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0: Red Clay Strays, Don't Want to Know, from their latest record, Grateful. We also heard from Fiona Apple, Sleep to Dream on WNRN. Good morning, it's Zoe. I hope you're having a great day so far, even though it's a little dark, cold, and dreary out, at least here in Charlottesville. I got to have a super fun adventure this morning on my way in with my tire pressure, filling that up in the rain, so now I am wet and cold. But I've got some coffee to warm me up, and we are going to have a great next couple hours of music. I'm super excited to hang out with you today, as always. Coming up, we're going to hear from some albums that are coming out on Friday. We've got quite a few albums coming out on Friday. Leon Bridges and Joy Ladacoon are coming up in the set. Plus, we have our own album out right now in studio at WNRN Volume 14. We're going to hear an exclusive track to that that you can only hear here on WNRN. All that coming up. We're going to take a quick break. I'm going to warm myself up with some coffee, and then I've got Beck coming up next.
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0: 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Now here's Beck, Ride Lonesome.

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0: Rhiannon Giddens, Carolina Rain, and Real Estate Darling on WNRN. Farm Aid 2026 is coming up this Saturday in Virginia Beach. Super exciting, quickly approaching. So I'm going to be playing you a few artists that will be performing at Farm Aid. And both of those artists have joined us for WNRN in-studio sessions within the past year. I'm With Her is going to be performing at Farm Aid, and they joined Iron and Wine for a session earlier last year. So that also made its way onto In Studio at WNRN Volume 14, which is our latest compilation of in-studio tracks from the past year or so, some of our favorites. And this year, 30 tracks in honor of our 30th anniversary, a double disc with the entire second disc devoted to Commonwealth acts. You can check out all of the songs, preview the tracks, and become a member at WNRN.org. And then I've got that track from Iron and Wine and I'm With Her coming up a little later on in the hour. Until then, I've got Joby Riccio. That's next on WNRN.
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0: The Coves at Smith Mountain Lake, presenting Michael Franti Trio on the Heartstrings and Dynamite Tour with the Wieland Brothers on Saturday, October 10th at the Coves Amphitheater. 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Joby Riccio's newest album is Face the Feeling, and it's about just what the name suggests, confronting your anxieties and fears head on. This is one of our favorite songs from the album The Ridge on WNRN.

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to be true. I find myself alone when each day's through. 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

0: Jesse Wells, that one's called Won't You Come Out Tonight. And we heard Gillian Welch, WNRN Presents, Gillian Welch and David Rawlings perform Grateful Dead Acoustic Reckoning at Berglund Performing Arts Theater in Roanoke on October 22nd. And we're giving away tickets to that show as a part of our Early Fish special. 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Those giveaways end tomorrow at midnight. Also ending tomorrow at midnight is our Early Fish special. 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
0: 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Here's Alex Amen. He's based out of Texas. Just released his latest album, Son of Amen, in June. And this song sounds like it could be a long-lost John Denver tune. It's California Blues on WNRN.

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0: Lake Street Dive, You're Never Around. 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Well, become a member starting at $5 a month. You'll get the member list. It goes out every Monday at 5 o'clock direct to your email inbox. And this week, our members can win tickets to Irie Sun and Africa Unplugged at the Spot on Kirk September 26th, the Doobie Brothers at Allianz Amphitheater at Riverfront September 28th, Infinity Song at the Jefferson Theater September 30th, or the Annex October 1st, or one of these other October 1st shows, Lettuce at the Exchange in Roanoke, or Rami Folks at the Southern Cafe and Music Hall. So as you can see, a variety of dates and venues and locations, all kinds of different genres represented on the member list every week. Occasional invites to in-studio sessions and other member-only opportunities. And you could win an offer from Northside Grill in Richmond or Praha Bakery in Crozet. Thanks to Paige in Midlothian, who increased her Evergreen membership. Means a lot, Paige. It's really important. 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

the Richmond Folk Festival returns to the downtown riverfront from October 9th to 11th, featuring performances from more than 30 artists across six stages. 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

0: Julia Jacklin, Get Away From Me, I Think I'll Love You Soon. Her new album is out Friday. We heard Nation of Language, Inept Apollo from In Studio at WNRN Volume 14, and M. Forrest, Nowhere Bound, Charlottesville singer-songwriter. Thanks for listening in Charlottesville at 91.9. We're on in Richmond at 88.5. That's where we did that Nation of Language session at In Your Ear in front of an audience of NRN members. If you'd like to support the existence of future sessions and maybe even attend one, like In Your Ear, or we've done sessions in a variety of locales like Mountainside Studio in Charlottesville as well, you can get in the audience for those, or at least get an invite to future sessions through the member list that goes out every Monday. So memberships start at $5 a month. If you can come in at the $20 a month level, get in on the Early Fish special, get the member list, the new fall t-shirt, the socks to go with, and a copy of In Studio Volume 14, 30 exclusive tracks for 30 years of WNRN. And we'll get you in the hop-up for the Gillian Welch and David Rawlings tickets for Roanoke next month. And Fish is doing two shows in Richmond next month. So all the details, and become a member now. It's only good for today and tomorrow. And then we're starting the fall fun drive in earnest on Friday. 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

0: 2014 to your CD or digital collection. 30 tracks on it for 30 years of NRN. 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Plus the new fall t-shirt, the socks to go with, and volume 14, all in one handy early fish special there. Just today and tomorrow are the opportunities left on the early fish special. You can also get in the Hapa for the Gillian Welch and David Rawlings tickets to see them in Roanoke in October. Fish doing two shows in Richmond in early October, you may have heard. So get in the Hapa for that as well. All the details at WNRN.org. Thanks to Dean in Norfolk, Paul in Richmond, and Aaron in Waynesboro for taking advantage of that early fish special. 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

0: One of Kurt Vile's best. It's Pretty Pimpin' here on World Cafe from his album Believe I'm Going Down. Heard Bonnie and Clyde from Luna and Alabama Shakes at the top. I Feel Hope Coming. On the way, new music from Queens of the Stone Age when we get back to World Cafe.
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2: I did a Dylan in reverse at Newport by putting down the electric guitar and playing folk music for four albums, Americana records. And now I really love like getting outside of a safety zone and challenging myself. So Gary was down for that. And here's the way I look at it. Like if mine and Gary's guitar playing is kind of the Ansel Adams black and white crystal clear photograph, this record is the smashed Picasso version. It's recognizable, but you hear it differently.
3: Tom Morello is our guest. We're talking about the Atlas Underground, his new album. You're listening to The World Cafe. My name is Kaleo. Next up, I want to listen to a little bit of Every Step That I Take featuring Portugal the Man. Let's take a sample of that right now here on World Cafe.